0: One, two, three, check. It's okay.
1: Il chante Serge Gainsbourg.
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3: I just came to tell you that I'm leaving. All your tears won't change anything. 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

0: good times and you cry. Suffocating, your face so pale. Now the hour is at night, but it's goodbye forever. And I'm sorry to tell you, but I'm going away. Yes, I loved you once, but hey.
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you've heard the story of Jesse James, of how he lived and died. If you're still in need of something to read, here's the story of Bonnie and Clyde.

Bonnie and Clyde, How's a Barrel Gang? I'm sure you all have read How's a Robin Still? 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
1: 1, 2, 3, check. 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